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2: 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I climb up them steps and got an old guitar on his back. I look around him, and sure enough, he's having a little fun with my girlfriend.
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2: 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I come up them steps and got an old guitar on his back. I look around him, and sure enough, he's having a little fun with my girlfriend.
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3: 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A very clear message of love, love, love. 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Today, love them like he does.
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2: 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I come up them steps and got an old guitar on his back. I look around him, and sure enough, he's having a little fun with my girlfriend.
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2: Back in the day when it was Boots and Buckles, they had a concert down there. I turned around and I said, man, did you see my girlfriend? 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I climb up them steps and see an old guitar on his back. I look around him and sure enough, he's having a little fun with my girlfriend.
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0: time zone am I on? What country am I in?
1: It doesn't matter. It's 5 o'clock somewhere.
0: It's always on 5 in Margaritaville, come to think of it.
1: Yeah, I heard that.
0: You've been there, haven't you?
1: Yes, sir.
0: I've seen your boat there.
1: I've been to Margaritaville a few times.
0: All right. Well, that's good.
1: Stumbled my way back.
0: Okay. Well, we just want to make sure you can keep it between the navigational beacons.
1: Between the buoys. I got it.
0: All right. Well, it's 5 o'clock. Let's go somewhere.
1: I'm ready. Crank it up.
0: Let's get out of here.
1: I'm gone.

0: Morning's 97 Country, Julie and DJ on this Monday morning.
1: And DJ, are you big into MMA fights? Do you watch those?
2: I will watch them. I don't, I'm not religiously watching them, but right. I will watch them, yeah, because they're kind of entertaining, you know?
1: I don't know. I'm not a big fan because of all the blood. Mm-hmm. I mean, boxing is one thing because I feel like there's a little cushioning with the gloves, but MMA, when they use their feet,
2: I know it hurts. It makes you wince sometimes. Yeah, there's some tough, cookie if you do that.
1: Yes. Yeah. Well, this MMA fighter claims that he was offered a match to fight a chimpanzee.
2: Oh, no.
1: MMA fighter Cole Johnson says he was offered $500,000 to fight an adult male chimpanzee. He posted that he could definitely beat a chimp. He's not afraid of a chimp. He could take it on and he could win. He said the initial offer was to fly to an unnamed country and fight the chimp, but it fell through.
2: Right.
1: So an alternative fight has been arranged. Johnson says the proposed match is going to be held in a cage with an unsedated chimpanzee.
2: Oh, my gosh.
1: I'm sorry, I don't want to see a guy hit a monkey.
2: I don't think you're going to have to worry about that. I'm not going to wrestle anything that can open a jar of pickles with his feet. I mean, that's skills right there, you know?
1: I know. Yeah, but everyone's going to be rooting for the monkey. No one cares about this guy.
2: I know. And then the 500 grand, that sounds like a great deal until you realize that the monkey gets to keep everything he tears off of you.
1: Good morning, 97 Country.
3: Good morning.
1: Hi there.
3: About the chimpanzee.
1: Yeah.
3: Is this guy certifiable? I just pray that this guy's not dealing with an adult male chimp because this thing will tear him to shreds.
1: I hope so. I hope that happens.
3: Hope it's an adult male chimp.
1: I want that to happen. I'll watch it. If he goes in and this thing tears him to shreds, then I'll watch it. I just don't like the idea of him punching a monkey in the face.
3: No.
1: That's going to be sad.
3: He might get one punch in if that's an adult male chimp. He'll get one punch.
1: Okay, good.
3: And I don't know what will happen after that.
1: Well, now I'm on board.
3: There you go. I'm telling you, adult male chimps are 5 times the strength of a human.
1: Wow.
3: They're dangerous. Anyway, you guys have a great day, but that guy's nuts.
1: Nuts.
2: Bananas.
3: There you go.
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9: To a quality show? We'll find out. We'll
10: push
9: see.
10: Push it a little bit there.
9: Good morning. It's 97 Country. It's 529. Julie and DJ on this Monday morning. DJ, how are you?
10: I'm doing great, Julie Kay. Glad to be back.
9: And
10: look at you over there with your little Pippi Longstocking pigtails.
9: Yeah, I'm trying something different with my hair. So I've got three braids in my hair, one on each side and then one on the top. So it looks a little different.
10: Well,
9: but, you know.
10: It looks good.
9: No, it doesn't. It looks horrible. I wouldn't even stop at a gas station looking like this. But that's how much I, you know.
10: Hey, it's Monday. Who cares?
9: And
10: right?
9: It's you.
10: Yeah,
9: I mean,
10: it's just me.
9: It's just the braids. It's no big deal. Give me 20 minutes. I'll pull it out. It'll be fine.
10: Oh, yeah.
9: We'll see how
10: you
9: it
10: have
9: works
10: it all
9: out
10: together by then, right?
9: All right. Well, I'll try to do as much as I can. All right. So let's do this. Welcome to Monday, October 5th, 2026. Yeah. Here is what we celebrate today. It is World Teachers Day, which we should be celebrating every single day.
10: Yes, exactly.
9: Oh, hardest people, some of the hardest people, you know, working people ever.
10: They are, and they look forward to that $10 Starbucks gift card they get at the end of the year from all the students, right?
9: That or, I mean, what happened to a good old apple? Here you go.
10: Yeah.
9: Apple on the desk. It is also National Get Funky Day, so if you feel like getting funky today, today's the day to do it. Thank you, DJ. All right. Oh. Okay. National Do Something Nice Day. So do something nice today if you want to. And if not, well, then poo-poo on you. National Kiss a Wrestler Day. I mean, whatever.
10: Oh, wow.
9: And lastly, it's National Storytelling Day.
10: Okay.
9: We tell stories here on the radio every single
10: That's
9: day.
10: Right.
9: We got
10: That's
9: stories.
10: Right.
9: You want stories, we got stories.
10: Em.
9: Yes. Now, as far as celebrities having birthday, we're going to start with, he's all of 37 years old today. DJ, who is Travis Kelce?
10: Oh, that's Mr. Taylor Swift.
9: That's right. Yes, plays for the Kansas City Chiefs. I think they won yesterday. Played Las Vegas. Yeah, 37.
10: He seems so much older. I don't know. He looks older to me.
9: You think
10: 37.
9: So? Really?
10: Yeah, I think
9: okay.
10: So.
9: 43 years old today. Who's Jesse Eisenberg?
10: Oh, he's an actor.
9: Uh-huh.
10: He played Lex Luthor in the. One of the Superman movies.
9: Yes.
10: One of the last one. No, well, not the last one, but the one before that. And he was in a couple other movies. I can't remember what they are.
9: He was in that social media movie about Mark Zuckerberg, right?
10: Yeah, I couldn't think of the Facebook movie. Yeah.
9: Yeah, that one. Okay, 51 years old today, Kate Winslet.
10: Kate Winslet's from the Titanic.
9: That's her.
10: She's most famous for that.
9: Exactly.
10: Rose.
9: 56 years old today. Do you know who Josie, or do you remember who Josie Bisset is?
10: Do I ever?
9: Who is it?
10: She's from Melrose
9: That's
10: Place.
9: Right. She played Jane.
10: Yes,
9: very
10: she did.
9: Very short blonde hairdo
10: what a cutie.
9: Back then. Yes.
10: She's still pretty, too.
9: 59 years old today. Who's Guy Pearce? He's an actor, okay?
10: Oh, I know the name. I don't know what he did.
9: He's been in some weird movies.
10: Okay,
9: things that, you know, but yeah, Guy Pearce. Okay, 66 years old today, Daniel Baldwin.
10: Daniel Baldwin, he's an actor as well. He's one of the Baldwin brothers.
9: That is him. And lastly, 83 years old today, Steve Miller.
10: Steve Miller, he's a joker, he's a smoker, he's a midnight toker.
9: Nice job, DJ, yes. All right, and who's celebrating birthdays locally today, DJ?
10: A very, very happy birthday to Curtis Morris of Lakeland and our friend from Bartow Ford, Amy Summerlin.
9: Oh, Amy.
10: Yes, happy birthday, Amy.
9: Yeah, Woo. And if you're celebrating a birthday today, happy birthday from 97 Country.
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0: Good morning. It's Julie and DJ right here on 97 Country. And who's ready for Christmas? Hallmark's countdown to Christmas kicks off with a Chicago Bears love story.
1: Aww.
0: Yes, they're going to officially count down to Christmas with the premiere of Holiday Touchdown, a Bears love story. October 17th. Now, this is the third movie, DJ, they made with a partnership with the NFL. So don't be laughing about it because they're doing it. Two other movies were focused on the Kansas City Chiefs and the Buffalo Bills. But a Bears love story is about a Chicago firefighter who gets local news to do a story about his grandmother who's going to attend her 500th Bear game.
1: Wow.
0: So that's why the whole thing comes together. And, of course, the love interest is the reporter assigned to the story.
1: Oh, boy.
0: So there's going to be appearances from Bears coach Ben Johnson. Some players are going to be in it as well. Former Bears stars like Mike Singletary, Dan Hampton, even Connie Payton, the wife of the late Walter Payton, is going to be in A Bears Love Story. And Hallmark is going to debut their full lineup of Christmas movies next week. So you're going to know exactly what's new this year
1: on the
0: Hallmark Channel. Holiday Touchdown. A Bears love story.
1: You know, Julie, for the Bears, I think the biggest Christmas miracle would be making the playoffs. But don't worry, Julie Kay, they are making a sequel of this already.
0: Oh, really?
1: Want to know what it's called?
0: What's it called?
1: How the Packer Stole Christmas.
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0: Zach Brown Band, it's Same Boat right here on 97 Country. Good morning, 6 o'clock on this Monday morning. And DJ, a teenager here in Florida, was filming himself getting a haircut in the middle of a busy road.
1: Oh, boy.
0: He was doing it for a TikTok stunt last week when he was hit by a pickup truck. He is in the hospital in serious condition, but it happened outside a shopping plaza in Ocala around 8:10 p.m. That's when an 18-year-old set up a chair in the road median to get the haircut from two companions for a TikTok video. That's when a Chevy Silverado pickup truck and a Lexus SUV collided nearby, sending the pickup truck into the median. The truck struck the 18-year-old, knocking the group down. The teen was hospitalized in serious condition while other two men were unharmed. Now, the group initially intended to set up in an active traffic lane, but decided the median was a safer alternative. So we have a police officer and some witnesses from the incident.
2: We don't encourage anyone to use a roadway as they're set.
3: I pray for the kid who's got hit and his family.
4: He was very distraught. It is a lot to take in. I don't think he realized the severity of it at first.
3: Don't put your life or anybody's life at risk for the likes. It's not worth it.
0: True that. Ocala police say they strongly advise the public against attempting similar stunts.
1: Yeah.
0: I mean, I like TikTok and I'm all for it, but you got to be smart.
1: Yeah,
0: I mean,
1: be smart.
0: It's sad that this happened. That kid learned, you know, a very hard lesson.
1: Learned another lesson, too, not to open up a franchise of fantastic slams.
0: Yeah.
1: I remember when the biggest haircut risk was letting your mama cut it.
0: Yeah.
1: Now it is.
5: I-275 looks pretty good so far in toward Tampa. That's up to speed going south near Fletcher Avenue, as well as in toward I-4. And no major issues in toward the Howard Franklin Bridge either. There is some building volume, not too bad though, heading in from Plant City along westbound I-4. A little sluggish after Alexander Street. And for the most part, you're up to speed and wide open in toward Tampa toward I-275. The traffic is pretty light heading in toward Lake Buena Vista along eastbound I-4. That's moving well near Highway 417. And it's a quiet ride in toward Orlando as well, around toward Colonial Drive. I'm Rick Dixon with your Central Florida traffic.
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7: Central Florida weather.
8: Partly cloudy to mostly cloudy today with showers and thunderstorms this afternoon. High temperatures around 90 degrees. Overnight tonight, we'll look for a variably cloudy sky, staying warm and humid. Lows drop down into the mid-70s. And for Tuesday, mostly cloudy, rain and thunderstorms a bit more likely with highs in the middle 80s. For 97 Country, I'm meteorologist Josh Linker.
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0: Good morning now, 6:03. Thank you so much for starting your World Teachers Day with Julie and DJ. Thank those teachers today and really every day.

Luke Bryan, Country and She Knows It, right here on 97 Country. Good morning, 6:09. Welcome to Monday. It's Julie and DJ. Hungry? Ready for breakfast? Well, DJ's going to help you out with that in Hack Time after Lainey Wilson on 97 Country.

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2: Now, Julie K., we've all heard the saying a million times or more, breakfast is the most important meal of the day.
0: Uh-huh.
2: They say that the meal timing can affect the body's internal clock, which plays a role in your circadian rhythm and metabolism. Researchers found that what time you eat breakfast is just as important.
0: Mm-hmm.
2: Now, they say people that ate breakfast between 7 and 8 a.m. had the lowest mortality risk. Waiting until 8 to 10 was linked to 10% higher risk of death. I guess that gives a whole new meaning to, like, I'm so hungry I could die.
0: Oh.
2: I guess you ain't lying when that happened.
0: Yeah.
2: So, think you don't have time for breakfast? Meal prep ahead. Don't be like me. My idea of meal prepping is putting the box of donuts closer to me on the nightstand so when I wake up. Make some scrambled eggs. I know you do that. You can that holds up in the refrigerator. You can microwave them the next day. Mm-hmm. You can make the egg bites as well. Make sure it's kind of proteiny, you know, cottage cheese, stuff like that. Any kind of meat, just throw it up in the microwave there and warm it up. Kind of like how you do every morning. Not to give away your diet secrets, Julie K. Sorry about that.
0: It's okay.
2: Now, I wouldn't suggest this to just everyone, but my granddaddy used to sprinkle a tablespoon of gunpowder on his eggs every morning.
0: Gunpowder?
2: Yeah, that's right. He said it gave him extra energy throughout the day. And he, you know, it was so sad he passed away at the ripe old age of 95. Six, just a couple of months ago.
0: Mm.
2: What a guy he was. He left behind 6 kids, 14 grandchildren, 3 great-grandchildren, and a 25-foot hole in the side of the crematorium.
0: Oh, God.
2: I'm going to miss him. Oh, gosh. Going to miss him. All right, now, don't eat fast food for breakfast. It's just not a good way to start out the day. It could be greasy, just get you started out. It's just so unhealthy.
0: Okay.
2: Now, Julie Kay, you remember my good friend that's the cannibal?
0: Yeah.
2: Cannibal Carl?
0: Yeah. Mm-hmm.
2: Take him, for example. He has the worst eating habits. He ate fast food for breakfast, lunch, and dinner.
0: That's not good.
2: Nope. Five Guys.
0: Oh.
2: That's what he ate. Yep.
0: Oh, Five Guys.
2: Yeah.
0: Get it?
2: Yeah. Hi-o.
0: There it is.
2: Now, what's worse is what he drank with his breakfast.
0: Oh, no.
2: A cup of Joe.
0: Okay.
2: I deserve that.
0: I admit I do deserve that.
2: I'm a little rusty. I've been away from it, okay? Now, don't skip breakfast to save calories. When I do, by the time I eat lunch, I eat like I've just been rescued off the island.
0: You know? I agree.
2: I've been doing intermittent fasting. I've told you about that. And it's not going well for me.
0: Oh, no.
2: They say the key is you have to do all your eating within a certain window.
0: Right.
2: Found out why it's not working.
0: Mm.
2: The window I've been doing it between is the McDonald's drive-through window.
0: Yeah.
2: Oh,
0: that's
2: not good.
0: Not
2: good.
0: Help you.
2: Need to start over again.
0: Yeah.
2: Oh, I'm out of here.
0: Okay. Ah. All right.
1: Julie and DJ in the morning.
3: 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It's M-R-T.

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0: Langley's Loving Life again, right here on 97 Country. Good morning, 627. Julie and DJ on this Monday morning. And we all know Joey Chestnut is world famous for the hot dog eating contest.
1: Mr. Champ.
0: Nathan's hot dog eating contest of the 4th of July. But he also goes to other cities and other states and does these food competitions and gets paid for them. And so I think he's done chicken wing competitions. Mm-hmm. I think he's done spaghetti competitions, shrimp cocktail competitions, all kind of them. This might be the grossest one yet.
2: Oh, no.
0: And here's the thing. I love beans, but not this much. Joey Chestnut ate 16 pounds of baked beans. 16 pounds, y'all.
1: How uncomfortable is that?
0: I'm telling you. Oh, five other contestants tried to finish 8 pounds before him. So that was the competition. Mm-hmm. It was a part of a grocery store contest. So imagine Joey Chestnut sitting there. He's got 16 pounds. These other contestants have to eat 8 pounds of beans. The four contestants beat Joey Chestnut, finished first, because again, he had double the amount of beans, and each won a car.
1: Oh!
0: Now, here's the thing. Would you eat 8 pounds of beans for a new car? Now, it doesn't say it's brand new. I mean, I don't know what kind of car. I mean, it could be a tiny little car. Mm-hmm. It could be a used Oldsmobile from 1983. I don't know, but it's 8 pounds of beans.
1: Okay, I don't know if I would eat 8 pounds of beans for a car, but all I know is that new car smell is about to have the shortest career in automotive history.
3: There are delays that are forming gradually heading in toward Champions Gate along East Bondi 4 approaching Champions Gate Boulevard. You'll find minor delays on or off in toward an accident in Lake Buena Vista just before Highway 417. A little sluggish toward Highway 535 as well. Beyond all of that, though, you're still trouble-free in toward Orlando. There's a jam up forming out of Lakeland on westbound Highway 98 near Memorial Boulevard. That continues on or off in toward McIntosh Road. And there's a jam up again in toward Tampa near the Selma Connector. That gets heavier and takes you toward I-275. Lambert Dixon with your Central Florida traffic.
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Jason Aldean, Don't Tell On Me, right here on 97 Country. Good morning, 640. Julie and DJ on this Monday morning. Dude was arrested for pretending to be a plastic surgeon. Oh, Lord. More after Thomas.

0: Thomas Rhett, Die a Happy Man on 97 Country. Good morning. It's 6:44. It's Julie and DJ on this Monday morning. And DJ, this dude's been arrested for posing as a plastic surgeon. We hear about this every once in a while. There was a woman down in Miami who was kind of doing the same thing.
1: Yeah, back of the yard shed type Botox.
0: The Brazilian butt lift. She was putting cement in people's butts. I mean, that is not good. Well, he's 46 years old. His name is Carlos Hernandez Fernandez. He was indicted by a grand jury on 11 counts of posing as a licensed plastic surgeon. Now, his business was advertised as a medical spa, and anymore, there are so many medical spas here in Lakeland. I feel like every street corner, it's like the old storage units. Mm-hmm. You know, there's storage units everywhere. There are coffee places everywhere. Now there's a med spa on every single street corner.
1: I noticed that as well.
0: So, Hernandez Fernandez was not a licensed physician, and he performed lower eyelid surgery.
1: Oh, gosh.
0: Oh, I mean, one mistake and holy moly. Nose surgery as well and liposuction. State regulators issued a cease and desist order. Hernandez was arrested after the indictment. Oh, my gosh.
1: Yeah, there's a big difference between saying I'm board certified and I'm bored, so I guess I'm going to try it.
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Zach Toppin, South of Sanity on 97 Country. Good morning, 657. We've got your tickets to Screamin' Green, Hauntoween, Crayola Experience, a pair of tickets. We're giving away via text this morning. You can just text the show at 863-683-9797. We'll draw a winner around 9 a.m. this morning. 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

0: Luke Bryan, it's Country on 97 Country. Good morning, 701. Welcome to Monday. It's Julie and DJ, and the good stuff is brought to you by Ronnie's Carpets and Flooring.
1: That's the good stuff.
0: So there was this happy little couple that were getting married last week in the Outer Banks of North Carolina, but all those storms that were going through the southeast cut off access to the highway to get to the area. So most of their family and friends who planned on going to the wedding couldn't make it to the location since that access was shut down.
2: Oh my gosh.
0: So they put an open invitation on social media asking locals, visitors, anybody that was already there. If you're here, you're looking for something to do. Do you want to come to our wedding?
2: Free eats. I'm going to get you some.
0: And they did. In the end, more than 400 people showed up, DJ.
2: Gosh.
0: We have newlyweds Jaden and Kimberly talking about it.
3: This whole thing just came together, and within 24 hours, 400 cars at least.
4: Yeah, there were families of 30 people, 14 people all showing up. There were families, so many people stuck here. We met people from Ohio, California,
3: New Jersey, Florida, everywhere. I mean, the entire island really showed up. I think that the wedding that we had was better than the one we had planned. We plan to come back every year for our anniversary and stay at the campground.
0: So, yeah, 400 people showed up to watch two strangers basically get married, including a DJ, a photographer was there as well. At one point, though, there was a little bit of a problem. They ran out of food. So then people started showing up with stuff from their pantries and served it up at their wedding. So it turned into a huge party.
2: Oh, that sounded like a big party. I bought some KFC. Was he?
0: Yeah, that is good stuff.
1: That's the good stuff.
5: There are some big problems heading in from Lakeland on westbound I-4, so you may want to give yourself some extra time for this. Westbound is crying from Memorial Boulevard around toward a collision that occurred at the interchange with Polk Parkway West. And the delays actually continue toward Park Road, a little sluggish after Plant City as well toward McIntosh Road. Then there's jammed up traffic in toward Tampa from the Selma Connector toward I-275. The eastbound side of I-4, there's an accident east of Polk City. It is causing a minor backup near Old Grade Road. After that, there are delays getting heavier in toward Champions Gate from Highway 27, altering off in toward Lake Buena Vista toward Highway 535. And there's a brief delay in toward Orlando as well near Highway 408. I'm Rick Dixon with your Central Florida traffic.
6: Partly cloudy to mostly cloudy today with showers and thunderstorms this afternoon. High temperatures around 90 degrees. Overnight tonight, we'll look for a variably cloudy sky, staying warm and humid. Lows drop down into the mid-70s. And for Tuesday, mostly cloudy, rain and thunderstorms a bit more likely with highs in the middle 80s. For 97 Country, I'm meteorologist Josh Linker.
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0: Good morning. Welcome to Monday. Julie and DJ on World Teachers Day. Make sure you say thank you to your kids' teachers this morning and really every morning, let's be honest.

0: Honeybee right here on 97 Country. Good morning, 7-Eleven. Julie and DJ on this Monday morning. And DJ, do you suffer from IMS?
1: I don't know.
0: We'll find out more after Luke Combs.

0: Luke Combs, it's back in the saddle right here on 97 Country, 7:15 now. Julie and DJ on this Monday morning. And DJ, do you suffer from IMS?
1: I'm trying to figure out what it stands. Does it stand for I'm mostly seething? Is that
0: irritable male syndrome?
1: No.
0: Irritable male syndrome. I have believed for many a years, because they're like, oh, women, they got PMS. Guys get it too, and they get it worse. At a certain age, guys get it, and now it makes sense.
1: Yeah.
0: IMS.
1: And you live with it every day, because your daddy probably had, his resting heart rate is probably who touched the thermostat, right?
0: Yes.
1: Yeah, so you're used to
0: it. So deal with it, yes. So if you've ever wondered why some guys seem to get a little grumpier when they age, now we know. It's called irritable male syndrome. And it's a collection of symptoms, yep, often associated with age-related testosterone decline.
1: I've got plenty of testosterone over here, Julie K. I don't know what you're talking about.
0: It's not an official medical diagnosis, but doctors and psychologists say it's a useful way to describe changes some men experience as they get older. Now, the term was coined back in 2001 by a Scottish scientist, Dr. Gerald Lincoln.
1: What do they know?
0: While researching hormonal changes in animals, the symptoms can include, here we go, does your guy have this, irritability? Depression, low motivation, fatigue, trouble concentrating, check. Sleep problems, loss of muscle mass, and increased body fat. And, okay, so here's the thing. If you're experiencing IMS, irritable male syndrome, all right. Here's what you can do to help. DJ, you should exercise a little more.
1: Okay.
0: Eat healthy.
1: Okay.
0: Get better sleep. Yeah, good luck with that.
1: Yeah, really.
0: And

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1: Good morning, 97 Country. 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
2: Yeah, it's good to hear DJ back on the radio. He had a birthday last week. I was afraid he'd retired and, you know, started collecting all that Social Security.
3: Ain't that old yet.
2: Yeah, but your jokes are.
3: Oh! 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I'm going to leave now.
2: Hey, I was trying to do that one last week, and you weren't there to burn. 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

0: Lenny Wilson, Phone Keys Wallet, right here on 97 Country. It's 727. Julie and DJ on this Monday morning. And DJ, I'm glad we have a meeting with our boss later on this morning because we need to take off November 6th through the 22nd.
1: Oh, why is that?
0: We got new gigs.
1: Okay.
0: We're getting new gigs. We have to do everything we can because the Florida Tourism Board is offering $10,000 for a beach gig.
1: $10,000.
0: Visit St. Pete Clearwater, right there.
1: Right.
0: We could totally do this. Is hiring three people for a 10-day beach business trip. See, they wouldn't even have to spend airfare. We could just drive over.
1: I know, we drive back and forth. Yes.
0: The jobs pay $10,000. Okay. Now, the titles include Chief Vibes Officer, Chief Flavor Explorer, and Chief Sunset Curator. 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Lodging and VIP experiences, DJ. 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All right. Well, DJ and I, we go to bed around 6 o'clock, so we wouldn't be able to do that. Restaurants, of course, we could do that. 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Now, the applicants must be at least 21. Easy.
1: Right.
0: Available between November 6th and November 22nd. People can apply online. DJ and I will be applying for this.
1: Free.
0: Yes.
1: Yeah.
0: A hiring committee will then judge applicants on authenticity, creativity, social media presence, and content skills. I think you and I have this in the bag.
1: I do too.
0: Easily. $10,000 for a 10-day beach business trip? Okay, I could be the chief flavor explorer.
1: Yeah, I'll be like, you just ate a grouper sandwich, Magellan.
0: Yes.
1: You did a great job
0: exactly.
1: there.
0: Exactly. You could be the chief vibes officer.
1: Yeah.
0: See, he's got the vibes going on. Now we just need the chief sunset curator.
1: Sounds like a title your parents invent when they're embarrassed you're unemployed. That chief vibes
2: officer. There are delays getting a lot heavier in Polk County on eastbound I-4, beginning at Highway 27. That continues on and off in toward Lake Buena Vista, all the way toward Highway 528 and Sand Lake Road. After that, there are slowdowns in toward Orlando that begin gradually near John Young Parkway, and that gets a lot heavier around toward Highway 408. Heading from Lakeland, there's some good news on westbound I-4. The accident near Polk Parkway, that's in the clearing stages. There's a brief backup getting around it. Then you're going heavy in toward Plant City from Highway 39 in toward McIntosh Road. Then there are delays in toward Tampa from 301. That gets heavier toward I-275. I'm Rick Dixon with your Central Florida traffic.
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0: Ladies from John Morgan, it's Kid Myself right here on 97 Country. Good morning, 7:42. It's Julie and DJ on this Monday morning. And DJ, I know what you like to go to the movie theater every so often. You like to go see the movies. When you're going in, let's walk in, okay? You got your big old tub of popcorn. You're walking into the theater. You go up to your seats. You've got a jacket on. What are you doing with your popcorn as you're taking off your jacket and getting situated?
1: Usually, if it's one of the theaters with the little tray there, I'll put it on there or even the seat next to me. But when I'm done eating, if I've had enough, I'll put it on the floor.
0: Okay. All right. Well, this woman learned the hard way that she does not want to put her popcorn on the floor anymore. And maybe you shouldn't either. Do not put your bag or your bucket of popcorn on the floor. This woman learned it the hard way. She went to a movie theater in Stafford, Texas, and she went to go see that movie Primetime. You know, the one about to catch a predator.
1: Right, right, right.
0: She was all excited. All excited about seeing that movie. So when she went to the theater, she decided to sneak in one of them hoagies from Wawa. And then she grabbed a bag of popcorn to have as her side,
1: Wash it down with some popcorn.
0: Right. So she takes her seat. She sits down. She enjoys her hoagie as she's watching the movie. And then she goes and she grabs her popcorn, which she had put on the floor. So she goes, picks up her popcorn, is enjoying her popcorn. When she said that she had, you know, she felt like some itching on her.
1: Okay.
0: And she thought, okay, maybe it's just dry skin.
1: Yeah.
0: Felt some tingles on my arm. And then the sensation changed. I felt little pinches on me, is what she said. She eventually took off her jacket, found a small insect crawling on her. She still, though, decided to stay at the movie theater, right? So she finishes the movie, and when the lights come up at the end, that's when she noticed ants everywhere. Yes. And she said she noticed the ants in her bag of popcorn, which she ate the majority of. So what did she do? She left. She went and complained to the theater employees. And how did they make it right? They gave her free popcorn and a free drink.
1: That's like offering a nail after you have a flat tire. I mean, that's rude.
0: Right?
1: Yeah.
0: So AMC, though, they blasted her on it because she put it up on TikTok. They're like, hey, we want to let you know no outside food and drinks are permitted.
1: I'm itching right now just thinking about it.
0: Yeah. That means anyone inspired by videos of hoagie smuggling technique should know they're taking their chances with more than whatever might be crawling on the floor. Turns out the bugs are actually common in movie theaters because people drop candy. Candy, popcorn, put their drinks
1: floor
0: So that's where the ants come from.
1: Nasty.
0: So think of that next time you go to the movie theater. Do not put your stuff on the floor.
1: Yeah, and I read one review from that particular movie theater. The one patron gave the theater a great review.
0: Yeah.
1: Said it got the free popcorn refill. The popcorn actually got up and left and got itself. Missed none of the movie. 5 stars.
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0: Christine Brown, like I love country music, right here on 97 Country. Good morning. It is 8 o'clock. It's Julie and DJ on this Monday morning. And a teenager right here in Florida was filming himself getting a haircut in the middle of a busy road.
1: Ooh.
0: He was trying to do it for a TikTok stunt last week when he was hit by a pickup truck.
1: You said it right. He was trying.
0: Yeah. He's been hospitalized in serious condition, but how it happened, it happened outside a shopping plaza in Ocala around 8:10 p.m. So it's dark then as well, when the 18-year-old set up a chair in the road median to get a haircut with two companions for a social media video, a TikTok video. That's when a Chevy Silverado pickup truck and a Lexus SUV collided nearby, sending the pickup truck into the median, striking the 18-year-old, knocking the group to the ground. The teen was hospitalized in serious condition, while the other two were unharmed. Now, the group initially set up in active traffic lanes, but then decided the median was a safer alternative.
1: You think?
0: Yeah, I mean, it's sad how it turned out. It really is. But you got to be careful. I get wanting to get the clicks. I get wanting to get the likes. People are making money on social media these days. But you shouldn't put your life at risk.
1: Nope.
0: Here's police officer and some witness talking about the accident.
2: We don't encourage anyone to use a roadway as they're set.
3: I pray for the kid who's got hit and his family.
4: He was very distraught. It is a lot to take in. I don't think he realized the severity of it at first.
3: Don't put your life or anybody's life at risk for the likes. It's not worth it.
0: Yeah, so Ocala police spokesperson strongly advised the public against attempting similar stunts.
1: Julie K, I guess times have changed, because I remember when the biggest haircut risk was when your mama would cut your hair.
5: In Tampa, the southbound side of I-275 just crawling very heavy from Bears Avenue. Adding to that, there's a collision. It's near Fletcher Avenue. It is adding to your delays, and that continues to crawl very heavy all the way toward Tampa to and past I-4. There's another accident just before I-4 that's adding to that as well. In Eaton Park, Highway 98, that's getting a little bit slower. You'll find jammed up traffic near Polk Parkway, a little sluggish toward Crystal Lake Drive, and not too bad in toward Lakeland after that. East along I-4 in Polk County, that's crawling from Highway 27 around toward a collision that occurred near Highway 417, and brief delays in toward Highway 535 toward Lake Buena Vista. That opens up towards Sand Lake Road. Then you're crawling again after Florida's Turnpike on and off around toward a collision near John Young Parkway. I'm Rick Dixon with your Central Florida traffic.
6: Partly cloudy to mostly cloudy today, with showers and thunderstorms this afternoon. High temperatures around 90 degrees. Overnight tonight, we'll look for a variably cloudy sky, staying warm and humid. Lows drop down into the mid-70s. And for Tuesday, mostly cloudy, rain and thunderstorms a bit more likely, with highs in the middle 80s. For 97 Country, I'm meteorologist Josh Linker.
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0: Thank you so much for starting your Monday with Julie and DJ 803. And here comes Luke Combs.

John King. It's Get to Drinking right here on 97 Country. Good morning. It is 8:10. We've got your tickets to Screamin' Green Hauntoween at the Crayola Experience. A pair of tickets we're giving away via text this morning. You can text the show at 863-683-9797. We'll draw a winner right before 9 o'clock this morning. It's Blake.

0: Blake Shelton, Stay Country or Die Trying, right here on 97 Country. Good morning. It's 8:14. It's Julie and DJ. In social media, people get on social media all the time now and tell what's going on in their lives. Sometimes it's too much information.
1: Yeah, TMI, definitely.
0: Yes, but I do like to find out, like, how people are dating these days. Mm-hmm. Are we dating the same person? Yeah. Like, oh, my gosh.
1: That's an entertaining page.
0: If you've not been on that, go on it. Oh, my Lord. The people.
1: And some of the people, these people are fighting
0: I
1: over,
0: know.
1: Like, ugh, can't you do better now?
0: Yeah. So this woman says her first date turned into a very bizarre dinner and a movie experience. So you think you're going on a first date, right? So
1: okay.
0: Maybe you go to dinner beforehand. You get to dinner. You know, you each order what you're going to eat. You each drink what you're going to drink. Then you get to the movie. Maybe you each, you know, maybe she buys the movie tickets. Mm-hmm. He buys the popcorn or vice versa or something like that. That is not how this date went down for this woman, okay? When they got to the restaurant, here's what happened. He ordered one meal.
1: Oh.
0: Just one for himself. And then he said, hey, if you're hungry, you can eat off my plate. That's how that worked out. Okay. Then they got to the theater. He also told her not to buy anything at the theater. And then he purchased a soda, one soda for himself, and offered to let her share it.
1: Oh.
0: So on the first date, you're swapping spit. You're sharing a soda.
1: She found out what his love language was. It's insufficient funds. That's what his love language is.
0: She says he did pay for her $12 movie ticket. He was generous on that end. I'm pretty sure if I went to dinner on a first date with a guy and he's like, we're going to split one plate.
1: Yeah.
0: I'd be like, bye.
1: Oh, exactly.
0: I'd go to the bathroom and walk out the back door and head for home.
1: Yeah, even in that cartoon Lady and the Tramp, the guy both had the ends of the spaghetti,
0: yeah,
1: and he rolled a meatball with his nose to her. Come on, man. You can at least do that.
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0: say so. Ladies from Dan and Shay, it's Say So right here on 97 Country. Good morning, it's 826. Julie and DJ here. And we all know Joey Chestnut is world famous for the hot dog eating contest.
1: Mr. Champ.
0: Nathan's hot dog eating contest of the 4th of July. But he also goes to other cities and other states and does these food competitions and gets paid for them. And so I think he's done chicken wing competitions. Mm-hmm. I think he's done spaghetti competitions, shrimp cocktail competitions, all kind of them. This might be the grossest one yet.
2: Oh, no.
0: And here's the thing. I love beans, but not this much. Joey Chestnut ate 16 pounds of baked beans. 16 pounds, y'all.
1: How uncomfortable is that?
0: Oh, I'm telling you. Oh, five other contestants tried to finish 8 pounds before him. So that was the competition. Mm-hmm. It was a part of a grocery store contest. So imagine Joey Chestnut sitting there. He's got 16 pounds. These other contestants have to eat 8 pounds of beans. The four contestants beat Joey Chestnut, finished first, because again, he had double the amount of beans, and each won a car.
1: Oh!
0: Now, here's the thing. Would you eat 8 pounds of beans for a new car?
1: Okay, I don't know if I would eat 8 pounds of beans for a car, but all I know is that new car smell is about to have the shortest career in automotive history.
3: The southbound side of I-275, that's calling for heavy near Fletcher Avenue. That's pretty heavy in spots all the way toward I-4. There's an accident at I-4 that's adding to those heavy delays as well. In Eaton Park, there are some brief delays on northbound Highway 98, approaching Polk Parkway toward Crystal Lake Drive, and a trouble free otherwise in toward Lakeland around toward I-4. And in Polk County, going east along I-4, there's bumper-to-bumper traffic that begins near Highway 27. That takes you toward a collision after Highway 429. They'll jam up again out of Lake Buena Vista. They'll find delays from Highway 535 to just before Sand Lake Road, then again in toward Orlando, approaching Highway 408 around toward Colonial Drive. I'm Rick Dixon with your Central Florida traffic.
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1: I just heard about eating 8 pounds of beans.
0: Yeah.
1: If you give me like a week, I can do it, but not in one day.
0: Yeah, right?
2: Not one sitting,
0: gross.
2: Right?
0: One sitting.
1: Right?
0: Nasty. DJ made a point. How disgusting is that car going to smell? Doesn't matter. Man.
1: Oh, dear God, no. You'd have to wait a couple of weeks before you drive your car, right?
0: How would you like to be the hotel maid at the hotel that Chestnut is staying at all these places? How would you like to have to go in and clean in that bathroom after he's done?
1: You'd have to give me a car to do that.
0: Yeah, exactly.

0: Julian Burt. It's Gunpowder and Lead right here on 97 Country. Good morning. It's 8:43. Julie and DJ on this Monday morning.
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2: Julie K, we've all heard the saying over a million times or more, breakfast is the most important meal of the day.
0: Yep, heard it.
2: But they also say that meal timing can affect the body's internal clock, which plays a role in your circadian rhythm and metabolism. Researchers found that what time you eat breakfast is just as important. They say people who ate breakfast between 7 and 8 a.m. had the lowest mortality risk, and waiting to 8 to 10 a.m. was linked to 10% higher risk of death. You believe that? Yeah. Mm. So if you say you're so hungry you could die, that means something. That's true.
0: All right.
2: So you think you don't have time for breakfast? Well, here's some breakfast hacks for you. Prep ahead. And you do this a lot. Don't be like me. My idea of meal prep is putting a box of donuts on the nightstand closer to me so when the alarm goes off, I can start eating. Do what Julie K does. Scramble some eggs. Make some egg bites. Cottage cheese. Any kind of meat. Just anything you can throw in the microwave. Don't go without breakfast. Now, I wouldn't suggest this next tip to everyone, but my granddaddy used to sprinkle a tablespoon of gunpowder on his eggs every morning.
0: Okay.
2: I know. He said it gave him extra energy throughout the day. And believe it or not, a couple of months ago, he passed away at the feisty age of 96, the ripe old age of 96. What a guy he was. He left behind 6 kids, 14 grandchildren, 3 great-grandchildren,
0: wow,
2: and a 25-foot hole in the side of the crematorium.
0: That's wrong.
2: He was a giver, he was.
0: That's
2: telling you.
0: Wrong in so many ways.
2: All right.
0: Okay.
2: All right, maybe this is a right in things, Julie.
0: Okay.
2: Don't eat fast food for breakfast. Just not a good way to start out your day with all that grease and unhealthy stuff. Now, Julie K, you remember my good friend that's the cannibal?
0: Yeah, Carl.
2: Cannibal Carl.
0: Yeah.
2: Take him, for example. He has the worst eating habits. He would eat fast food for breakfast, lunch, and dinner.
0: Mm.
2: That's right. 5 Guys. That's where you like to go. Hi-oh. And what's worse is what he would drink with his breakfast. A cup of Joe.
0: I gave you the first one. I cannot give you the second one, DJ. You know that.
2: I completely understand.
0: Yeah.
2: All right. Well, don't skip breakfast to save calories. When I do that, by the time I eat lunch, I eat like I've just been rescued off an island I've been on for a couple months. But I've been doing intermittent fasting and trying to lose some weight, and it's not going well, Julie K.
0: Mm.
2: They say the key is you have to do all your eating within a certain window.
0: Mm-hmm.
2: And I found out why I'm having problems. The problem is, I'm sad to say, the window I'm using is a McDonald's drive-through window.
0: That could be an issue.
2: That's right, yeah.
0: Mm-hmm.
2: Yeah, when I'm hungry and my eating window closes, you can count on me. I'm breaking in that joker.
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1: Good morning, just before 9 o'clock. Welcome to Monday. It's Julie and DJ, and here comes the latest from Ella Langley. She's loving life again.

0: Billy Currington, I Got a Feeling, right here on 97 Country. It's Julie and DJ, and the good stuff is brought to you by Ronnie's Carpets and Flooring.
1: That's the good stuff.
0: So there was this happy little couple that were getting married last week in the Outer Banks of North Carolina, but all those storms that were going through the southeast cut off access to the highway to get to the area. So most of their family and friends who planned on going to the wedding couldn't make it to the location since that access was shut down.
2: Oh, my gosh.
0: So they put an open invitation on social media asking locals, visitors, anybody that was already there. If you're here, you're looking for something to do. Do you want to come to our wedding?
2: Free eats. Come on, get you some.
0: And they did. In the end, more than 400 people showed up, DJ.
2: Gosh.
0: We have newlyweds Jaden and Kimberly talking about it.
3: This whole thing just came together, and within 24 hours, 400 cars at least.
4: Yeah, there were families of 30 people, 14 people all showing up. There were families, so many people stuck here. We met people from Ohio, California,
3: New
4: Florida.
3: Jersey, Florida, everywhere. I mean, the entire island really showed up. I think that the wedding that we had was better than the one we had planned. We plan to come back every year for our anniversary and stay at the camp.
0: So, yeah, 400 people showed up to watch two strangers basically get married, including a DJ, a photographer was there as well. At one point, though, there was a little bit of a problem. They ran out of food, so then people started showing up with stuff from their pantries and served it up at their wedding, so it turned into a huge party.
2: Oh, that sounded like a big party. I bought some KFC. Let's eat.
0: That is good stuff.
1: That's the good stuff.
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0: Blaze from Riley Green. Think as you drunk I am right here on 97 Country. Thank you so much for starting your Monday with Julie and DJ on World Teachers Day. So don't forget to thank those teachers morning. And really every morning, let's be honest. Now, Smith Fedler, Smith PA always advise us to make our apologies because of what we say during the show. So that's what we are doing this morning.
1: Okay.
0: So I'd like to apologize to men because we were talking about IMS, Irritable Male Syndrome. Now, this is not an official medical diagnosis, but doctors and psychologists say that, yeah, this could be a real thing, including a Scottish scientist, Dr. Gerald Lincoln.
1: And he's wearing a kilt.
0: That's right. So there's not really been any real proof. So I'm sorry if you guys are dealing with this, saying that it's comparable to PMS. You guys always say, oh, you must have PMS. It must be that time of the month. Well, I'm coming right back at you.
1: Right back at you, brother.
0: You must have IMS. You're a little male syndrome. Blah, blah, blah, blah. So I'm sorry. I mean, it's not a clinical diagnosis. However, I grew up with two brothers, my dad. I've worked with men most of my career, and I'm working with one now. I think I know a little bit more than these scientists. I've done my own research. I've dealt with it. I'm just saying.
1: You ain't supposing like the scientists are. You got scientific research.
0: It's exactly
1: okay,
0: right. So anyway, so sorry, but am I? I don't know.
1: All right, Julie K., earlier you told a story about the woman whose first date turned to a bizarre dinner where the guy made her share the food with him, and then when they went to the movies later, he made her share a drink with him when she was drinking his backwash and stuff on the first date, and that ain't cool. And I was kind of bashing on the guy, and I said his love language was probably insufficient funds.
0: Yeah.
1: I'm sorry about that. I'm a guy. I understand that there's a lot of pressure on men sometimes to pay for everything and make a good impression on the date. Maybe the guy just didn't have a lot of money, so I'm just going to go that route. Maybe, but he should have told her. He should have told her he didn't have a lot of money, and she probably would have worked with him. But would it be a little fair with this guy on his dating profile? He said he wanted a woman who brings something to the table. And in this case, he meant her own dinner. So, but guys, just talk to them if you don't have the money. They'll understand.
0: Irritable male syndrome. Just saying. Okay. If you have anything you want to say about this show, you can always text us at 863-683-9797. Thank you, Jared Gordon Ford of Winter Haven.
1: And, of course, you can email us at 97country.com. 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
0: Last thing you can do if you feel the need to talk to somebody, just pick up the phone and call Melissa, because she's in next. Sorry, Melissa.
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1: 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We'll make it through. Let's kick things off with Cole Swindell. Here's You Should Be Here.

That was the latest from Luke Combs called Rethink Some Things on 97 Country WPCV. Right now, 81 degrees and cloudy. Yeah, we'll see some rain later on. Here's Kim Moore's Something About a Truck.

0: How far does a goodbye go from Jason Aldean on 97 Country WPCV, where it is 10:12. Melissa here, and we're starting off on a serious note this morning. We're waiting on more details from the Sheriff's Department about that school bus crash earlier today. According to the Winter Haven Police Department, Lucerne Park Road is shut down in both directions, starting at Old Lucerne Park Road to the Walmart Distribution Center. We'll let you know when that opens back up, but for now, there is an ongoing investigation. But for now, we will send our prayers out to those involved.
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1: 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You're listening.

Coming to the country, WPCB. Well, one of our teams in Tampa Bay has got a win, and that honor belongs to the Tampa Bay Rays. That's right. They won game one against the New York Yankees. They play them again tonight at 8 o'clock. Here's Dierks Bentley. Go Rays.

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Today is World Teachers Day. Just saying, $5 gift card to Dunkin' goes a long way. Here's Sonya Brown with Some Girls Do on 97 Country.

0: Luke Bryan, Country, and She Knows It on 97 Country WPCV, where it's 1044. Melissa here, and Luke was on GMA talking about his latest album and the return of American Idol. Fellow judge Lionel Richie, he's been having a couple of issues. He's been in and out of the hospital with some health stuff going on. But Luke says, don't worry, he's coming back.
1: Yeah, he's doing well. I talked to him. I didn't want to call him and bug him. So I called him, said, I love you. And then he called me back. He was like, man, I'm just telling you I'm all right. So it was good for him to call me.
2: Yep. Yeah, we're glad to hear that.
1: But he works hard. He's like, he's got to slow down a little bit.
2: You're one to talk.
0: Exactly.
2: You're one to talk.
0: There is no slowing down for Luke Bryan. American Idol is back this January.
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1: Are you recovering from a fun weekend? All you need is some hydration and good country music. So we've got that going on. Let's kick off the hour with some Dan and Shay. Here's Say So.

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He ain't just a duck hunter. Riley Green went to Utah, scored himself a huge bull elk while bow hunting. The caption on Instagram was, "Freezer's full." Here's Change My Mind.

0: Travis Tritt with It's a Great Day to Be Alive on 97 Country WPCV, where it's 11:14. Melissa Moran here. Hope you're having a great Monday so far. Hey, we've got the good Screamin' Green Hauntoween is back for its sixth year. From now through November 1st, you can go experience family fun and witch-tacular crafts at the Crayola Experience. I mean, this is not scary. It is just good times for the kids. They do have some monsterific attractions while you collect some ghoulish clues for their scavenger hunt. It is so much fun. The kids will absolutely love it. We've got a pair of tickets for you coming up at noon right here on 97 Country.
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No matter which direction you're coming from, we hope to get you at least a little bit of southeast from insane. I don't know if that's the direction we should be going in, but it works. 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

97 Country, WPCV. I can already see it. 3.5 weeks from now, I'm going to be last-minute costume shopping for Halloween and spending way too much money. Are you in the same boat? Here's Gary Allen. Watch an airplane. Sitting

The weather was so weird yesterday, right? Like, it's sunny out and it's pouring. You're like, wait a second, can I grill out now? Now? Nope. Well, we're going to see pretty much the same thing all week long. 97 Country, here's Tracy.

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0: Lainey Wilson with Phone Keys Wallet on 97 Country WPCV, where it's 11:43. Melissa Moran here. Now, I'm beginning to think that Lainey Wilson is Mary Poppins because she went on Instagram the other day and did like a show and tell of everything that's in her bag. Even her crew was like, what is going on?
1: Let's do a what's in my bag. Are y'all ready? A phone right here. You got something to heal your gut right here. Tell y'all too much of my business. Got some birthday cards from Hobby Lobby because it seems like everybody's got a birthday. Every day there's a birthday. Valerian root. Got my pill thing. Look, check that out.
2: Oh my God.
1: Vitamins, okay? 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We got a, a buck knife, you know, in case you're in a pickle. Got a bird lighter.
0: Who doesn't have a buck knife in their bag? I don't know.
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Not everyone wants a super scary Halloween, and that's why the Crayola Experience has the Screamin' Green Hauntoween event. Well, you're going to win a pair of tickets to that coming up in less than 10 minutes. Here's Shane Proffitt. Long live country.

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1: You want to win some tickets to an event that kids will love? How about the Screamin' Green Hauntoween? 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

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Over the weekend, competitive eater Joey Chestnut ate 16 pounds of baked beans at a grocery store contest. Oh, God. You better be sleeping alone that night. Here's Rodney

0: 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Who's this?
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0: Hey, Sharon, your caller number 9. 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
1: Oh, wow. 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
0: Yes. It's for the Screamin' Green Hauntoween back for its 6th year, and they've got some really awesome attractions, including the character visits. 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It's pretty cool. 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

0: Lakeland's own McCoy Moore. His music career is on fire. He's got a couple dates coming up in Nashville at the end of this month, and we're cheering him on. It's Jordan Davis, 97 Country.
1: I ain't heard you laugh like that in a long time. I wonder if it stopped this world like it did mine just now.

97 Country WPCV. Will we see more rain later? The answer is yes. We've got a 70% chance in that. And then all the rest of the week. It's 85 right now. Here's Tim McGraw.

0: Zach John King gets a drink in on 97 Country WPCV, where it's 12:44. Well, the Bucks are now 0-4. Which is not great. Of course, we didn't have Baker Mayfield yesterday due to his thumb injury. He was on the sidelines, though. Gotta say, even though we lost, Jalen Daniels did a fantastic job for his NFL regular season debut. Like, can you even imagine the pressure? He was great. Our defense, maybe not so much. Anyway, word is that Baker might be back sooner than expected, so that's good news.
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Megan Maroney going to be performing at the Victoria's Secret Fashion Show on the 18th. You can catch it on YouTube. Here's her latest. It's called Medicine.

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1: WPCV, wherever you are at, we're happy you've got us turned on. Thank you so much. Melissa Moran here. It is 1 o'clock. Let's get the hour started with some Morgan Wallen. Here's Ben by now.

0: 97 Country WPCV coming up in about 6 minutes. An update on that terrible bus accident this morning in Winter Haven. Here's Scotty McCreary, Bottle Rockets.
1: If

0: Chesney when the sun goes down on 97 Country WPCV, where it's 1:14. So please say some extra prayers because our community is hurting today. This morning, there was an accident in Winter Haven involving a school bus. And here's Sheriff Grady Judd with an update from his earlier press conference.
1: It was a terrible, tragic morning. We had a beautiful 10th grade girl lose her life. She was in the bus. There were a total of 39 people on the bus, 37 high school students on their way to Winter Haven High School, the bus driver, and the bus driver's 9-year-old daughter. If there's a silver lining, the silver lining is there wasn't more fatalities than there were. But to have one fatality is one too many. And to have one fatality of a beautiful high school girl is just heartbreaking.
0: 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It's... Anyway, we should know more tomorrow after they complete the full investigation. But let's wrap our arms around those families affected. It is just unimaginable.
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Ella Langley will be doing a performance for the Dolly Parton tribute from the Country Music Association that happens on the 21st. 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

97 Country WPCV. 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Make sure your voice is heard. Here's Tracy Byrd. I'm from the country.

0: That song gives me life. Luke Bryan and Luke Combs with Finders Keepers on 97 Country WPCV, where it's 146. There's a rumor going around that they're going to perform that song at the CMAs in November. That is going to be wild. Hey, did you know that BJ's Wholesale Club is turning 42? So maybe you're thinking, okay, whatever, Melissa, why should I care? In fact, I've never been to a BJ's. Okay, here's one reason. How about because that big number, 42, translates into big savings. So now through the end of October, BJ's Wholesale Club is giving you 42% off items like ground beef, yes, chicken drumsticks, all Kraft mac and cheese, and more. 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

97 Country, WPCVC. I wouldn't want to go back in time just to change my whole life around. I just want to go back to Saturday. Can we get the weekend back? Here's Russell Dickerson with Happened to Me.

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1: 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Good afternoon. Today is World Teachers Day, so pass along the gratitude if you can, and hey, maybe even a gift card or something. It would be much appreciated. Jay going right now with Barefoot Blue G9.

97 Country WPCV. We are cheering on Charles from Lady A. He recently got diagnosed with a rare blood cancer, but he's feeling hopeful and definitely not staying away from the stage. Here's I Run to You on 97 Country. 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

0: It's been number one for like a bazillion weeks now. Choosing Texas, Ella Langley on 97 Country, WPCV, where it's 214. And the Florida Lottery announced that a woman from Tampa just collected $5 million in winnings off a scratch ticket. She's young, too. She was like 34, 35. She chose a lump sum of just over $2 million. Oh, wouldn't that be nice? So in case you're curious, it was a $20 scratch ticket that she won off of, which would be so hard for me to buy because that's like a lot of money. You got to be ready to lose that 20 bucks. I mean, I get mad off losing on a $3 one, so maybe not for me. Anyway, good on her. I'm not jealous at all. Not jealous.
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The AL East champs Tampa Bay Rays are taking on the New York Yankees tonight in Game 2. Will they win this one too? Crossing our fingers, Tia, Dan, and Shay with

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1: 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Blake had a great weekend. It was his wife's, Gwen's, birthday. So they celebrated, posted some beautiful pictures on Instagram. Go check them out. Here's God's Country.

Jelly's ex, Bunny XO, is wasting no time. She's been running around with a 24-year-old man? Question mark? I don't know. It's interesting, for sure. 97 Country, WPCV. Here's Travis Tritt with Tickets.

0: digging the vibe of that song. Luke Combs rethinks some things on 97 Country WPCV, where it's 2:43. And if you want a fun, not so scary, haunted sort of place to go to this Halloween with the kiddos, then Screamin' Green Hauntoween is the place for you. It's back for its sixth year at the Crayola Experience at the Florida Mall. 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So it's really good fun for the kids, for sure. 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

afternoon from Central Florida's Country Station 97 Country WPCV. Nick Allen here on the job for a Monday. Hope you had a good weekend. What's up with the Bucks, huh? Come on.

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Got some tickets for you. We'll do that when we play trivia next hour on 97 Country.

97 Country WPCB. Nick Allen here on the job for a Monday afternoon. Thank you so much for listening. Certainly do appreciate it. I always like this song from Alabama, Song of the South, on 97 Country WPCB.

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2: Mighty fine. I'm hoping on this not too shabby looking Monday afternoon. In case you're just tuning in, Nick Allen on the job. Lainey Wilson, phone keys, wallet for you. Dirks Bentley, Feel That Fire, your first look at Monday afternoon traffic coming up as well. And trivia for free stuff for your chance to win a pair of tickets to Screamin' Green Haunt-O-Ween at Crayola Experience. I'll give those away in the next 15 minutes right here on

97 Country with a useful fact. Females learn to talk earlier, use sentences earlier, and learn to read more quickly than males. That explains a lot. This is Dirk Bentley, Field of Fire on 97 Country,

0: Luke Bryan on 97 Country WPCV. Nick here on the job. Trivia in just a second. But first, let's see how your traffic starts. Rick, what's going on?
1: Heading out of Lakeland, you'll find brake lights getting heavier on northbound Highway 98 as you pass by Memorial Boulevard around toward I-4. The traffic is pretty slow in toward Tampa using northbound I-275 that jams up at the north end of the Howard Franklin Bridge. It remains very heavy and slow toward an accident at the interchange with I-4, and it gets a lot heavier again. It's going very heavy around towards Valor Avenue. There's a jam up heading through Orlando on westbound I-4 from Highway 50 around toward Highway 408. Then again from Sand Lake Road on and off in toward Polk County around toward Highway 429. Then briefly again near Highway 27. I'm Rick Dixon with your Central Florida traffic.
0: Thank you very much. It is time to play the game you like a little bit. 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And if you tuned into this radio show gram for the very first time ever, thank you so much for listening. I appreciate it. Going to ask you a relatively easy trivia question. 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How cool is that, huh? All right, listen up. In a quest to replace rubber, James Wright accidentally invented what common toy? In a quest to replace rubber, James Wright accidentally invented what common toy? I'm going to start with caller 5 at 293 or 683. 9797. Toll free at 1-800-227-9797. In a quest to replace rubber, James Wright accidentally invented what common toy? Google it if you got to. And good luck from 97 Country.
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8: A 50% chance of showers and humid overnight with a low of around 73. For Tuesday and Wednesday, the rain chance at 80% with showers and rain likely, maybe a thunderstorm. Temperatures held down with all the clouds, highs in the low to mid-80s. For 97 Country, I'm Spectrum Bay News 9 Chief Meteorologist Mike Clay.
0: 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Got an idea. 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
9: Silly buddy.
0: Ding, ding, ding, ding, ding, ding, ding, ding, ding, ding, ding, ding. 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
0: Farrah, how you doing, girl?
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0: I'm all right. 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Congratulations to you.
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New music there from John Morgan, Kid Myself on 97 Country, WPCB. Nick here on the job. Up next, a prankster gets kicked out of Marshall's for announcing that the store is closed. Right after Alan Jackson on 97 Country.

0: That's right. Alan Jackson, Chattahoochee on 97 Country WPCV. Nick here on the job. Traffic in a minute. A prankster gets kicked out of Marshalls for announcing that the store is closed. This prankster hopped on the intercom at Marshalls, told shoppers that the store was closed, and an employee quickly came after him, told him he would be arrested if he didn't leave the store immediately.
1: Attention all shoppers, the store is now closed. Please make your way to the exit. Thank you for choosing Marshalls today.
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1: All right, have a good one.
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1: You're not going to be chill?
2: Are you here with the parent? How old are you?
1: I'm 12.
2: Okay, let me see your parent then.
1: Okay. He's right there. Dad. Sorry, they got me in trouble for hopping on the intercom.
3: I don't know this guy.
2: If I see you in the store again, gonna get arrested.
1: Okay.
0: That is just way too funny. I don't know this guy. Okay, how's traffic looking out there, Rick? Tell everybody.
4: In Orlando, there's a very heavy backup on the westbound side of I-4 that begins near Lee Road. There is an accident after that approaching Fairbanks Avenue. And you'll find delays briefly not as bad near Park Street toward Highway 408. Heading down from Lakeland to the southbound side of Highway 98, you'll find slowdowns getting heavier near Main Street toward Crystal Lake Drive. Then again toward Eaton Park at Polk Parkway. And there's a jam up toward Tampa along the northbound side of I-275, crossing over the Howard Franklin Bridge. Delays begin near the hump and take you toward Bush Boulevard. I'm Rick Dixon with your Central Florida traffic.
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1: Sound the whistle, blow the horn, and it's officially quitting time, my friend. And I'm Nick Allen on the job for Monday afternoon. Martina McBride, this one's for the girls on the way for you. Morgan Wallen, I'm the problem as well. Another look at Monday afternoon traffic and laughing at drive time because 9 times out of 10, my friend, your butt gets stuck in it.

Central Florida's country station, 97 Country, WPCV. Jason Aldean on the way. Got some jokes lined up for you and another look at traffic. But first, I'm the problem. Morgan Wallen, 97 Country.

0: Jason Aldean, Trouble with a Heartbreak on 97 Country, WPCV. Nick here on the job, traffic in a minute, but it's laughing at drive time time because most likely you're stuck in it. Feel free to laugh at these jokes if you want, and as always, rimshot. Sold separately, what do you call a farm that makes bad jokes? Corny. Why do fish live in salt water? Because pepper makes them sneeze. What kind of streets do ghosts haunt? Dead ends. Why do you tell actors to break a leg? Because every play has a cast. I'm almost done. What kind of dogs love car racing? Lap dogs. And finally, what did Winnie the Pooh say to his agent? Show me the honey. Thank you so much for your time. It is indeed my time. And as always, keep your eyes on the road, your hands upon the wheel at 10 and 2 or 9 and 3 if you want to.
1: There's a blade that's very heavy in toward Tampa along the northbound side of I-275. That begins at the north end of the Howard Franklin Bridge. That's quite very heavy around toward at least Bush Boulevard. Heading from Lakeland, the northbound side of Highway 98, that's a little sluggish after Memorial Boulevard to and past I-4. And there's a jam up in place heading out of Orlando on the southbound side of Florida's Turnpike. It's very slow in toward Hunter's Creek near Highway 417. And you run better otherwise in toward Kissimmee around toward Highway 192. And there's some accident clear work that's going on in Orlando. It's on westbound I-4. It's causing some brief delays heading in toward Lee Road. I'm Rick Dixon with your Central Florida traffic.
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15: A 50% chance of showers and humid overnight with a low of around 73. For Tuesday and Wednesday, the rain chance at 80% with showers and rain likely, maybe a thunderstorm. Temperatures held down with all the clouds, highs in the low to mid 80s. For 97 Country, I'm Spectrum Bay News 9 Chief Meteorologist Mike Clay.
0: Going to start to get dark at 7:09 this evening, otherwise cloudy skies, 83 degrees with Zach John King on

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0: one of my favorite bar songs, pretty much of all time, Garth Brooks, Friends in Low Places, on 97 Country WPCB. Nick here on the job, your last look at Monday afternoon traffic on the way after a good news story making the rounds. Orange County firefighters just wrapped up their annual 343 Hero Challenge, a fitness event honoring the 9/11 first responders, and they raised more than $40,000 for two local charities. It brought together 90 teams from across the region, all pushing themselves physically while supporting families and community programs. A powerful mix of remembrance, teamwork, and real impact right here in Central Florida. Speaking of impact, how is traffic getting, Rick?
1: Heading down from Lakeland to the southbound side of Highway 98, that's slowing as you pass by Main Street toward Crystal Lake Drive. And some brief delays again in toward Eaton Park at Polk Parkway. There's a jam up that continues in toward Tampa along the northbound side of I-275. That begins at the north end of the Howard Franklin Bridge. It's pretty slow all the way toward at least Fletcher Avenue. And heading out of Orlando, the westbound side of I-4, that jams up right around Parr Street, around toward Highway 408. Then again from Florida's Turnpike on and off, and continuing toward Polk County as well toward Highway 27. There's reports of an accident prior to Highway 27 as well. I'm Rick Dixon with your Central Florida traffic.
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Nick here on the job for a Monday with Bailey Zimmerman and Luke Combs. They've always got that backup plan going. And it's on 97.5.

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Coming up, got some country quick hits for you on the way. But first, it's Parmalee singing about the state they grew up in. 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

0: Tucker Wetmore's 321 on 97 Country WPCV. Nick here on the job with some country quirk hits for you. A posthumous streaming milestone for Dolly Parton. Jolene has surpassed 1 billion streams on Spotify, becoming Dolly's first song to reach the mark on the platform. Brooks and Dunn have earned a new Recording Industry Association of America certifications for two classics from their 1991 debut album, Brand New Man. Neon Moon is now certified 8 times platinum, while Boots, Scootin' Boogie reached 5 times platinum. And that's some country quick hits for you on 97 Country.
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0: Graylin James, Water at a Wedding on 97 Country WPCV. Nick here on the job. Have you heard about this? Scientists discovered that looking at pictures of cute animals can improve focus and productivity. So the next time my boss asks why I'm looking at baby otters, I'll say I'm enhancing my workflow.
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0: Time's a ticking. Justin Moore, 97 Country WPCB. Make sure you follow me on socials at Nick Allen and 975. That's Nick without a K, Allen with two L's, just one E. BRB with Rodney Atkins and a passing thought. 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

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I'll catch you tomorrow at 3. Glenn's in next on 97 Country WPCB, Central Florida's country station, leaving you with Lakeland's own McCoy Moore. Forget We Ever Met.

97.7 Country WPCV Central Florida's Country Station with Morgan Wallen. It's been by now, starting off 7 o'clock on this marvelous Monday night. My name is Glenn. Glad to be back with you again tonight for a marvelous Monday. Day one down for the work week. Come and gone, only four more to go, but you can power through them. I believe in you. 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

Jason Aldean on 97 Country. How far does a goodbye go? I'll live with you on this marvelous Monday night with Luke Combs on the way, his latest, Dierks Bentley too, after Jordan Davis.

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97 Country from his album The Way I Am. It's Luke Combs and Rethink Some Things. Live with you on this marvelous Monday night. Brand new music from Megan Moroney coming up. Also, Chris Young after Dierks Bentley, Somewhere on a Beach.

97 Country with Chris Young. It's On Awe. We'll live with you, Tim McGraw coming up, Scotty McCreery too with Ella Langley. It's Be Her.

Scott and McCreary on 97 Country. It matters to her. We'll live with you on this marvelous Monday night with Luke Bryan from his brand new album, Signs. It's Country and She Knows It on 97 Country WPCV.

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6: Hi, I'm Attorney Dean Brunetti. In Psalms 46:10, we read, "Be still and know that I am God." The pace of our week seems more ferocious than ever. I don't think I could move any faster. I often wonder if it's God's way of telling me to be still, look up, and know that I am God. Today, here's a challenge. Every hour on the hour, pause a moment to be still, look up, and say a prayer, and know that He is God. It will make your day different.
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